0: 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Juega en el Benfica y está con nosotros. Hola, Cabral. ¿Qué tal? Muy buenas.
1: Hi, how are you?
2: Hi, I'm good. Happy.
0: ¿Cómo llega Cabo Verde a este partido ante España? Supongo que ilusionados, ¿no?
1: How do you arrive to the match? Are you happy? You want to enjoy, or how are you?
2: No, we are all excited about the whole World Cup, and especially against the game against Spain, because Spain is one of the favorites to win the World Cup. So we are excited to play against them and see how high our level is and the level of Spain.
0: Y por estrenarnos ante la selección. ¿Qué supone para vosotros enfrentaros a una selección tan potente como España?
1: What means for you to play against Spain, one of the most important teams in the World Cup?
2: Yeah, it's an honor to play against Spain. They have great quality in their team, players from Barcelona, Real Madrid, Atletico Madrid. They have a lot of good players. So for us, it's an honor to play against them and see how ready we are. For the world.
0: Es un honor jugar ante... ¿Cómo juega Cabo Verde o cómo va a jugar Cabo Verde ante la selección española de fútbol?
1: Which is the style of Cape Verde? How do you play and how are you going to try to beat Spain?
2: We are going to do our best. We're going to play in our structure and our tactics, and we're going to play our game. We are not going to depend on Spain and focus too much on Spain. We're going to focus on our game and our plan.
0: Cabral, ¿qué es lo que más te gusta de España?
1: What's the strongest part of Spain? The thing you like the most of Spanish team?
2: I love the way they play. They play so good between the lines in the midfielders. I like the way they play.
0: En España, muchos aficionados creen que España debe ganar con cierta facilidad a Cabo Verde. ¿Tú también crees que España es tan favorita o no?
1: In Spain, people think that they are very, very, very favorite and they should win, maybe with a relative big difference to Cape Verde. How do you feel and what do you think about it? Because everybody thinks Spain is going to win, but I suppose you will have to try to do the opposite.
2: Yeah, we know that that Spain is the favorite in our match. But of course we like to be the underdog, and we will show the world that we are ready to play a good game and play our game and do our plan.
0: La última, si tuvieses que eliminar a un jugador de España, ¿a quién sería?
1: If you can choose one Spanish player to not play against you, who do you choose?
2: I choose nobody. I want to play against all the best players of Spain. It's a great honor.
0: ¿Y cuál es el punto fuerte de Cabo Verde? ¿Dónde creéis que le podéis hacer daño a España?
1: And your biggest point, your biggest quality of the team?
2: Is the team spirit. Our biggest quality is the team spirit, is the feeling that we are one family and that we are doing everything for each other. We are one team, one family. So you will see this all in the game, in all of our games that we are one.
0: Es la primera vez de Cabo Verde en un mundial. No sé cómo están siendo las horas previas al debut ante España.
1: It's your first time in a World Cup. How are you living it? How do you feel? What are you doing? What do you think? The atmosphere, how it's been?
2: Yeah, first of all, the atmosphere is very chill. We are doing our job every day. We are dancing in the hotel on the way to the training, on the way back to the hotel. We are just enjoying our time here and having a good time. And of course, it's our first time in the World Cup, so we want to show the world that Cape Verde is on the map.
0: ¿Tenéis algún baile que vayamos a poder ver o disfrutar llegando al estadio o si conseguís hacer algún gol?
1: There are countries like, for example, New Zealand in rugby or something like that, that they have their own dance to prepare the match. Do you have one choreography or something like that to watch after before the match?
2: No. We don't. But the most known dance of Cape Verde is Funana. But we have not something like what you said. We don't have that.
1: And if you think two years ago when nobody expected Cape Verde in a World Cup, how have you lived all the process to the qualification and now these previous months to until you play against Spain? The process, I suppose it must be very, very impressive.
2: It was a great qualification matches, great preparation for the World Cup. It's like I'm living in a dream right now.
3: Que están viviendo un auténtico sueño.
0: Será seguro uno de los momentos más emocionantes de tu carrera, ¿no?
1: You have played in Benfica, very important matches, but we suppose it will be one of the most important days in your career.
2: It is. Playing in the World Cup is like playing on the highest level possible.
0: ¿Cómo es José Mourinho que le vamos a tener en la Liga Española el próximo curso? ¿Le conoces? ¿Has hablado con él? ¿Has coincidido algo con él?
1: We want to know your opinion about José Mourinho because he's going to be the next Real Madrid coach, so you know him. I don't know, what can you tell us about?
2: No, Mourinho is a great coach. It was an honor working with him. And he's a coach who leaves a mark on players' careers, and he can help players be like the best version of themselves. So my experience with Mourinho was great.
0: ¿Ha conseguido sacar la mejor versión de ti como jugador?
1: He got your best level, your best version as a player, Mourinho?
2: I would say not yet, because my time with him was a short time, and I had a lot to adapt to, because I came from the third. In 1 year, I went from the third level in Germany to Portugal and then to Benfica. So I have to say that I didn't reach my top with him, but I believe that if I worked longer with him, I would reach my top level for sure.
0: Amigo, es un auténtico placer y honor haberte tenido por aquí. 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
1: It's been a pleasure talking with you, so the best luck for you and for Cape Verde.
2: Thank you.
0: Cabral, para Sidney López Cabral. 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
0: 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El marcador.